Wow, talk about putting the pedal to the blues metal. You have to appreciate young blues rock outfits like Black Stone Cherry for taking blues rock to the next generation. From their highly recommended Black to Blue CD on the Mascot label, we heard the old chestnut Born Under a Bad Sign. Let's head over to France, where a trio called Muddy Gertie shows its appreciation for Mississippi Hill Country Blues. From their self-titled release on the Vistone label, this is the band with Shake 'Em On Down, right here on Smokestack Lightning.

0: Chris Kane, and Fear is my new roommate from his most recent release, Good Intentions Gone Bad. Now, Chris Kane is a great example of a musician who has been on the national scene for decades with 15 acclaimed records. He's got multiple awards, and he's gained much praise from his peers. But Chris still appears to be, well, criminally under-recognized as a major talent. I'm glad we got to play him here, and I'm glad we got to see him in Maitland back in the spring. Well, it looks like my ice-cold beverage went down a little bit too quickly, so let me fix that situation. And, at the same time, we'll give this station a chance to pay the bills. Then we'll continue with the world's best blues right here on Smokestack Lightning.
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0: Hey there, friends. We are hiking our way through the blues jungle right here on Smokestack Lightning, and I'm Paul Noonan, delighted to be your guide. Chris Thomas King has announced his touring schedule, and I sure do hope he makes it our way. Don't pass up the chance to see him if he's in your neck of the woods. I grabbed his Hotel Voodoo CD from our archives and lined up the tune Voodoo Child on Devil's Highway to play right here on Smokestack Lightning.

What a crazy cool song. The Reverend Peyton's Big Damn Band with Raise a Little Hell off their 2015 release, So Delicious. The tune has Reverend Peyton playing a slide resonator guitar, his wife Breezy Peyton playing the washboard, drummer Bird Dog Bustle with a big bass drum, and in the background we heard the Raise a Little Hell Children's Choir. I would have loved to have seen the expressions on all those kids' mothers' faces when they told those parents about the Raise a Little Hell Children's Choir. What a great name. Singer Hilliard Sweet Pea Atkinson was a veteran of the Chitlin circuit, and he recorded for the classic blues and jazz label Blue Note. Sweet Pea, well, he had a long career, but never got any real recognition until he sang for the art rock musical group Was Not Was, with the hit record Walk the Dinosaur. From Sweet Pea's CD titled Get What You Deserve, this is Last $2 on your home for the best blues in the world, Smokestack Lightning.

0: Her birth name is Federica Stover, and she has been called Pittsburgh's Lady of the Blues. She goes by the stage moniker Miss Freddie, and from her 2010 CD, That Kind of Woman, we just heard her reflective track, These Are My Blues. And we will continue with more of the best blues in the universe next, but first a word from our sponsors. You're tuned to Smokestack Lightning.
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0: You are tuned in right where you need to be at this very moment, so don't touch your radio dial. This is Smokestack Lightning, and I'm your DJ Paul, the man who spins them all. You know, it's no secret that we, here at Smokestack Lightning, love the band Larkin Poe. The Lovell sisters just hit the right notes for us in almost everything they release. On their Peach album, they put out their version of the Leadbelly tune Black Betty. They played the song live for a TV show in Los Angeles, so let's check out that version on Smokestack Lightning.

That fresh groove was the Corey Dennison Band off the CD Night After Night and Phone Keeps Ringing. Dennison says he found musical inspiration by working out on his elliptical machine, listening to everything from Tibetan monks to Thelonious Monk to the Monkees. That's my kind of guy. On her release, Belle of the West, Samantha Fish reached out for some authentic roots blues, and on the song Poor Black Maddie, she gets some very able assistance from Lightnin' Malcolm, right here on Smokestack Lightnin'.

The band is called Great Gazoo, and that is their version of I Don't Know. Now, that song was originally recorded by Willie Maybon in 1952, and it became a number one hit on the U.S. R&B charts in December of 1952. The song got a lot of exposure when it was covered by the Blues Brothers on their 1978 live album, Briefcase Full of Blues. And that wraps up this hour for me for this show. Rob McKinney appears to be, oh my goodness, he's covered in dust and musical notes. So I'm pretty sure he's been digging deep in the Smokestack Lightning musical archives. He's doing that because the best of Smokestack Lightning is coming up after the top of the hour. I'm Paul Newnham, and until we catch up with each other next week, peace, all.

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3: With your weather flash for Whitley City, I'm Will Walker on Hay 98. 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Tonight, mostly cloudy with a low around 72. A slight chance of showers and thunderstorms, then patchy fog. Looking ahead to Monday, mostly sunny skies with a high near 87. A chance of showers and thunderstorms is possible. Currently, it is 74 and overcast. I'm Will Walker with your weather flash.

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From the new music capital of the American South, Orlando, Florida, this is the Best of Smokestack Lightning, and I'm your host, Rob McKinney. Over the last three-plus decades, the Smokestack team has accumulated a blues music library that just can't be beat, and I have done a deep dive to select only the very best music from our archives, which we now bring to you as the Best of Smokestack Lightning. One full hour of groovy blues that'll make you glad you're a fan. First up is the late Angel Rizzoff. He passed away after a 16-month fight with cancer, but he left us some great music to remember him by. In 2008, he released the classic neo-soul CD, New Soul Stew. Here's Angel with Never Like This Before.

That was the Vaughn Brothers, Jimmy and Stevie Ray, in their only studio collaboration called Family Style from 1990. White Boots is the song that we just heard. Johnny Mastro and the Mama's Boys are in next from their Black album. This is Cry For Me on the Best of Smokestack Lightning.

0: All the bees you'll ever need. B.B. King and Bonnie Raitt doing Baby I Love You from the 1997 album Deuces Wild. The best of Smokestack Lightning will continue with a salute to the performers of the Monterey Pop Festival right after this.
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0: This is the best of Smokestack Lightning, laying down some of that crazy sound from way down south in Dixie, Orlando, Florida. I'm your host, Rob McKinney, and for our oldies portion of this show, Mr. Peabody set the Wayback Machine for 1967 as we celebrate some of the performers of the Monterey Pop Festival that took place that year. It's the only time that Jimi Hendrix, Mike Bloomfield's band The Electric Flag, and Can Heat played at the same party. The official title was the Monterey International Pop Festival, and it was a three-day music event held in June of 1967 at the County Fairgrounds in Monterey, California. The festival embodied the theme of California as a focal point for the counterculture movement and is generally regarded as one of the beginnings of the Summer of Love. It's also considered to be the public debut of the hippie, flower power, and flower child movements of that era. Monterey was widely promoted and heavily attended, featured historic performances, and was the subject of a popular theatrical documentary film. The festival became an inspiration and a template for future music festivals, including Woodstock, which was held 2 years later. Even though Jimi Hendrix is one of the last performers of the festival, he leads us off with his unique version of Manish Boy.

That was Canned Heat and TV Mama, pulled from the Uncanned Best of Canned Heat CD. Canned Heat was the opening band at the Monterey Pop Festival. Uniquely, bands 5 and 6 that day both featured Mike Bloomfield, first with his own band and then with the Electric Flag. So let's check out the Electric Flag from the record A Long Time Coming, doing Texas on the Best of Smokestack Lightning.

0: Mike Bloomfield and his band The Electric Flag doing the song Texas from the Columbia Records release, A Long Time Coming. More of the Best of Spokes to Act Light, and it's just a minute away, so you just stay right here.
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0: This is your host, Rob McKinney, bringing you nothing but the biggest hits in the blues from all around the world. It's all killer, and there is no filler on the best of Smokestack Lightning. Anna Popovich's song, You Complete Me, was recorded in a couple of different styles. Here's the blues version from Still Making History.

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the late, great Joe Louis Walker and Black Girls from the 2012 Hellfire album on Alligator Records. One of Nick Curran's best records was Dr. Velvet. 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

From 1985, that was Aretha Franklin from one of her last radio hit albums, Who's Zoomin' Who. The track we chose was the intensely emotional Another Night. Aretha also has the honors of putting the wraps on the best of Smokestack Lightning for this show. But before I wander the building and make sure all the lights have been turned off, let me ask all of you listeners of Smokestack Lightning to get out and see a live performance from the artists that we play on the show. 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And since I'm on my soapbox, remember that you can listen to us on this radio station next week for 4 more hours of great blues music. 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Be safe. We'll see you all right here next week.

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1: With your weather flash for Whitley City, I'm Will Walker on Hay 98. 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Tonight, mostly cloudy with a low around 72. There's a slight chance of showers and thunderstorms developing later this evening. Looking ahead to Monday, mostly sunny skies with a high near 87. A chance of showers and thunderstorms is also possible during the day. Currently, it's 73 and mainly clear. I'm Will Walker with your weather flash.
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3: This is Taylor Swift, here to remind you that WHAY's comedy show, Just for Fun, is live Monday night at 8 and rebroadcast Saturday night at the new time of 8 o'clock.

0: Bach. Laughing your butt off is a great way to lose weight.
1: Please be advised, the following program is rated RR and XXX and is intended for consumption by consenting adults only. Any other use of this program might be dangerous, leading to the destruction of possibly brain cells located in a remote area of the cranium of many unsuspecting near-humanoid individuals. Those who suffer from narrow-mindedness, restricted sense of humor, or monotheistic apoplexia should immediately find something else to do. Adverse side effects from listening to the Eclectic Circus may include nausea, diarrhea, elevated blood pressure, high nerves, mental seizures, ear cramps, outraged sense of decency, and strings of spittle oozing from the corners of the mouth, dripping off the chin, leaving unsightly damp spots on the listener's lap. This warning is given in accordance to the rules and regulations of the FCE, the Federal Commission of Entertainment, the BCA, Beer Consumers of America, your local office of hometown insecurity, and one or two members of the county thought control department.
2: Good evening, young Republicans, and welcome to the first annual Scorched Earth Day celebration, sponsored by the Sons of Conservatism, in cooperation with no one, actually. A couple of announcements before we get going with the entertainment. There's a white Ford Fairlane in the Lexus-only section of the parking lot. Don't get up, you've already been towed. Covert Operations is having a bake sale. They don't say where. And there's a meeting Sunday of the Elitist Club, Exclusionary Chapter, Xenophobic Subcommittee, and no one is invited. Okay, then. Is the band ready? Good. Let's give a warm, reactionary welcome to the foreman.

Well, good evening and welcome to the Eclectic Circus for Friday, July 17th, 2020. Dave with you on WHAY. A shout out first out to the Stern CCA, who have informed me that they indeed tonight are locked and loaded. Okay, yeah, the CCA from Stern's, BCA members are also in attendance. I understand we have a full 8 faithful listeners tuned in tonight. I'm thrilled. That was Gail Garnett, the Australian singer, turning 78 today. Her classic, We'll Sing in the Sunshine, a big hit, recorded in July of 1964, a few years ago. Yeah, quite a few. Let's see, other birthdays today. We do have a bunch of them. Iconic comedian Phyllis Diller, 1917. She passed away in 2012 at the age of 95. We have some quotes from Phyllis. It was always a delight. A bachelor is a guy who never made the same mistake once. His finest hour lasted a minute and a half. My mother-in-law had a pain beneath her left breast. Turned out to be a trick knee. Phyllis Diller. Drummer Joseph Albert Morello, 1928 to 2011, at the age of 82. Sweet Drummer. That's the band Sweet. He wasn't Sweet himself, or he might have been, I don't know. Drummer Mick Tucker, 1947 to 2002, he died of leukemia at the age of 54. Singer-songwriter Phoebe Snow, 1952 to 2011, at the age of 60. Singer-songwriter Nicolette Larson, 1952 to 1997, she was only 45. Drummer Bruce Crump, 1957 to 2015, at the age of 57. Those who are still with us include musician Peter Schickele, a.k.a. PDQ Bach. He turns 85 today. Spencer Davis of the Spencer Davis Group, 81. Singer Gail Garnett, as we mentioned, 78. Turning 73, electronic musician Wolfgang Fluhr from Kraftwerk. Bass player Geezer Butler from Black Sabbath, turning 71. Another bass player turning 71 from Tommy James and the Standells. It was Mike Vale's birthday today. And singer and model and actress Mandy Smith turns 50. Who was Mandy Smith? Well, she was a youngster. She started dating bass player Bill Wyman, who was 47, when she was 13. She married him 6 years later, then divorced him in 1992, 3 years after getting married. Wyman's son later dated Mandy's father. Ah, it's a wonderful world. But it's a crazy world, and we do have notes in the news pertaining to that crazy world. These notes come from our Where's the Fire Department? Where's the Fire Department? 22-year-old Dawson Porter of Eagle River, Alaska, was arrested outside the Fisherman's Bar after arriving there driving a stolen fire truck with its emergency lights flashing. Police said Porter broke into the King Salmon Fire Station around 9 p.m., where he started the truck and drove it through the station's closed bay doors. He then drove west down the Alaska Peninsula Highway about 15 miles, and in the process he caused about $10,000 in damage and put the fire truck out of commission. And firefighters were called to a home in Guilford, Connecticut, but not for a fire. Turns out a resident had fallen through a wood floor in a 177-year-old house, through the floor, and down about 30 feet into a well. The victim treaded water for about 25 minutes while responders worked to hoist him out. Apparently, the well had been covered over by an addition made to the home during an old renovation. Police tweeted, some of these older historical homes may have hazards that were not updated by current code. The victim was okay, wet, but okay.

That wraps up a set that started with Rosemary Clooney's classic, a big hit for her back in 1954, This Old House. And the Spencer Davis Group with Steve Winwood, When I Come Home from 1966. Spencer Davis himself turning 81 today, and we will be hearing from Steve Winwood later on this evening, an encore performance. Aha! Missouri, that's the name of the group, Going Home from 1977, and Bringing It Home, Don't I Know You, song written by my brother Jim and his partner Mark. And the group is their duo, Old Dogs, New Tricks. Came out this year. Unfortunately, it was released in March just as the lockdown occurred, and they weren't able to get CDs out to anyone for months, except a few. I got them. All right, so there you have Old Dogs, New Tricks. Don't I Know You? I like that. My brother plays cello on there. Moving along. This is the Eclectic Circus for July 17th, 2020. Nice to have CCA members aboard, along with the BCA members, beer consumers and cannabis consumers, and just general consumers out there. Whatever it takes to get you through the night. Let's move along to our notes in the news, and these notes come from our School Dazed and Confused department. School Dazed and Confused. 52-year-old Belinda Gale Foundren of Evans, Louisiana, was charged with filing or maintaining false public records after it was discovered that she was writing fake doctor's notes for high school students so they could get out of class. Sondren, who worked at a medical clinic, charged $20 for each excuse. It was common knowledge among students that the excuses were for sale. Two students obtained excuses on 14 occasions. Fondren's fraud came to light when someone from the school board called a doctor about the notes. And the doctor, of course, denied having authorized these notes. Her bond was set at $15,000. In the fall of 2018, the Florida Department of Law Enforcement launched Fortify Florida. This was an app intended for students to anonymously report suspicious activity. Since then, more than 6,000 tips have been received statewide, but school officials are feeling mostly frustration. School superintendents report students will talk about the flavor of the food in the cafeteria. Another example was, there's a coyote in my front yard, and authorities spent hours investigating a report of a student planning to shoot up a high school only to find out it was a revenge report for a recent breakup. Florida lawmakers are considering a bill to allow authorities to track tipsters and prosecute those who submit false information. Flavor of the food in the cafeteria. Yes, we need to know about these things. Skills to take with you into the adult world.

0: So the went to this place, the Cafe U. I called the waiter over. I said, hey, Garson.
1: It's Garson.
0: I said, okay,
1: Garson.
0: Then he ordered some wine. I said, well, I have a bottle of Moet.
1: It's Moet.
0: Pardon moi, Francois. Forget that. We'll have a bottle of blank the blank. It's blanc de blanc. He gave me the oh god 360s. So he gives me the check, I get my credit card. He fills out the numbers in the credit card slip and he says, Monsieur, what should I film for a tip? I said, that's quite easy, Francois. Leave it blank.

0: And there we have Tyler Bryant and the Shakedown from 2017, wrapping up a set that started with Kyle L. Woolley, Don't Eat the Special, followed by Steve Mittleman, French Restaurant. Then we had Sweet, the English group with Sweet F.A. from 1996. Mick Tucker, the drummer with that band, was born on July 17th, 1947, unfortunately passed away in 2002 at the age of 54 from leukemia. Etta James next with I'll Take Care of You from 1998. Oh, Etta sounds wonderful. Tommy James and the Shondells in there with Moni from 1968. The bass player on that recording, Mike Vail, turning 71 today. And then Tyler Bryant wrapping it up with Don't Mind the Blood. This is July 17th, 2020, and it is the Eclectic Circus. And we do have in attendance tonight a full contingency of our eight faithful listeners, members of the BCA, Beer Consumers America, and CCA, Cannabis Consumers America. Nice to have you all here. And normally around about now, we would be going for a contest, try to give away some T-shirts or some CDs. Unfortunately, we are still suffering from a lack of equipment due to a lightning strike a few weeks ago, and we are still awaiting repairs to be made to certain equipment that should be getting here before too long. I'm getting impatient. It's kind of frustrating to operate with some restrictions. Well, not too many restrictions. You know this program. Okay. Let's move along, though. Hopefully by next week we'll have everything in order. If not then, maybe in August. Right now, we do have more notes in the news, and these come from our Not What One Expects, Merry Old England Mystery Edition Department. Not What One Expects, Merry Old England Mystery Edition Department. A man in West Yorkshire, England, set out to build a deck in his back garden and uncovered a mystery. As John Brayshaw began digging post holes, he unearthed an automobile buried on its side. I thought it was an old air raid shelter at first, then I saw the roof, Bradshaw said. Then I kept digging and saw the door, the steering wheel, and realized it was a full car complete with a registration plate. The only thing that was missing was the wheels. Bradshaw, who has owned the home for less than a year, believes the 1955 Ford predates the previous owners who resided in the home 50 years. The mystery? Why bury a 55 Ford on its side? Railroad workers became alarmed after spotting a pair of human feet and no signs of life near the Chafford Hundred station in Essex, England. Officers who rushed to the scene found a man in his late 30s enjoying some nude sunbathing. A spokeswoman for the railroad line punned, "Let me lay it bare, ha ha. The railway is not a place to sunbathe. Please keep away from the tracks." Another spokesperson said the episode was not as uncommon as you might think. The sunbather? Well, he got some words of advice, but no citation. The mystery? What were those words of advice?
1: People often ask me if I have any words of advice for young people. Words of advice for young people. Well, here are a few simple admonitions for young and old. Never interfere in a boy and girl fight.

Not your typical Phoebe Snow song, but there is Phoebe Snow wrapping up a set. It started with the voice of William S. Burroughs narrating words of advice for young people. great advice. Spirit, after that, their version of the much-recorded song, The Letter. The Box Tops had a big hit with that. Joe Cocker. And then Spirit doing it. 2003 was when they recorded that. George Benson up next from 2019, Walking to New Orleans. And Cardiac Arrest from Phoebe Snow from 1989 to wrap the set up. Phoebe was born on July 17th, 1952, passed away in 2011 at the age of 60. And that's going to take care of our first portion of our get-together. We're going to get to the extended jam after we have a brief musical interlude preparatory to our getting organized. Good luck with that, eh?

0: You're listening to the Eclectic Circus on WHAY 98.3 in Whitley City, Kentucky. This program has been known to produce violent intestinal reactions in those who suffer from mental and emotional queasiness when confronted by music and language that does not fit mainstream concepts of good taste, polite society, and culturally uplifting morality. Please have your queasy quotient qualitatively quantified before you continue listening to this program. If you find your bowels turning to slime when you hear the words bowels and slime in the same sentence, you may possibly suffer from a degree of mental and emotional queasiness that would disqualify your acceptance as a listener to the Eclectic Circus, in which case you are urged to return your head to the hiding place it just recently pumped from. Failure to do so might result in grievous damage to your fragile sense of moral outrage and turpitude. Remember, you have been warned and must accept total responsibility for your own actions. When you start sputtering in righteous indignation while your body twitches with violent spasms, don't blame us. Thank you.
1: Very well. Before we get to our Extend the Jam on this Friday evening, July 17th, 2020, we do have our finally, notes in the news. And these notes come from our male Japanese excessive obsessive compulsive behavior department. Try saying that three times fast. Male Japanese excessive obsessive compulsive behavior department. 32-year-old Yoshito Harada admitted to police in Higashira, Japan, that he does indeed slash women's car tires. Why? He can then step up to help them fix their flats. On June 11th, a 43-year-old unnamed woman, driving away from a grocery store, noticed that her tire was flat. As she pulled over, a man stopped his car and offered to help. But the woman had had a similar experience a year before. She recognized the helpful volunteer, so she contacted police. Officers viewed surveillance video from the market and saw Harada slashing the woman's tire just before she emerged from the store. Further investigation revealed Harada has a history of approaching women this way, going back to 2013. Authorities believe he has pulled the stunt more than 1,000 times. Male Japanese excessive obsessive compulsive behavior. 39-year-old Koji Ishii of Tokyo admits his passion is sometimes more like a curse. He is compelled to document every lost glove he sees on the streets of his city. He photographs and records details about each one, whether they're stuck in drains or washed up on a beach. Over 15 years, he's curated more than 5,000 stray gloves, including children's mittens, heavy working man's gloves, and lacy ladies' accessories. He states, "I live with the constant fear that there might be a glove right around the corner." He even gets off buses before his stop if he sees a glove on the ground. For him, the attraction is thinking about how the glove got there and who once wore it. He claims lone gloves are a constantly changing, dynamic phenomena. You gotta be aware of those dynamic phenomena that are constantly changing. You know, them changes. You gotta lead in somehow.

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She's had her hair frosted so many times, she gets letters from sled dogs. 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

0: All right, there you have it. Changes, Buddy Miles, along with Jimmy and Billy and a band of gypsies, wrapping up our show tonight. We started off the extended jam with another version of Them Changes, the Buddy Miles song. Eric Clapton and Steve Winwood in concert in 2009. Following that was Doyle Bramhill with Eric Clapton from 2018, Everything You Need. Neil Young with Harvest Moon, a live performance from 1993. Backup vocalist on that was Nicolette Larson, who was born on July 17, 1952, passed away in 1997 at the age of 45. Then it was Tal Farlow, an excellent guitarist, with The Wind and Rain in Your Hair, the name of that instrumental from 1954. The drummer on that set, Joe Morello, who was born on July 17th, 1928, passed away in 2011 at the age of 82. Another birthday, Phyllis Diller, who did a little mother-in-law observation for us. Phyllis was born on this date in 1917, passed away at the age of 95 back in 2012. From Kraftwerk, Computer World 2 from 1981, Wolfgang Fleur, one of the musicians in that group, 73 today. We followed Kraftwerk with Computer World 2 with Kraftwerk in a Blackout, song by the Magnetic Fields, released this year. Oh, only they would come up with that. Kraftwerk in a Blackout. It doesn't work out that way. Then Peter Schickele, turning 85 today. Peter, better known as PDQ Bach, we had a 1990 selection featuring Dana Kruger doing the messy soprano work on Little Bunny Hop Hop Hop in honor of Elmer Fudd, who was always going after that hoppy little bunny, Bugs. Elmer Fudd turns 83 today. Davina and the Vagabonds from 2019, Bone Collection. Molly Hatchett, Shake the House Down, 1978 recording. The drummer in that recording was Bruce Crump, one of the original members of Molly Hatchett, who was born on this date in 1957, passed away in 2015 at the age of 57. The Stooges up next with Real Cool Time, and their guitarist Ron Ashton, born on this date in 1948, passed away in 2009 at the age of 60. 2009. Black Sabbath, Turn Up the Night from 1981, and the legendary bassist Geezer Butler turning 71 today. Then it was the Dead Daisies from 2016, The Last Time I Saw the Sun, Sunday's Child from John Martin, and then the Jimi Hendrix Band of Gypsies with Changes from the 1970 New Year's Day concert. And that's going to take care of it for today. And we hope you will join us for the Eclectic Circus next Friday night here on WHAY for more of the Not So Same.
1: How do, folks? This here's Claude Watchdog with another safety tip for y'all to have a safe summer. First of all, I'm gonna want y'all to be very careful while in the hot UV rays of our burning space ball called a sun.
2: Hey, Claude, check me out. Look at my cool base.
1: Here's a perfect example of a boy who's wanting to die a certain painful death from skin cancer if he doesn't use at least a 30-block sunscreen on that white carcass of his.
2: Hey, Claude, check me out. Forget that tan-eliminating sunblock. I'm going to douse myself with 10W30 for the supreme tan of all.
1: I wouldn't. Oh, my. He just doused there himself with a petroleum product in this here sun.
2: Chicks dig me, Claude.
1: If he's not careful, he's surely going to just shoot right up and play. Oh, my. It's too late, folks.
2: Claude
1: Watchdog saying safety first. To avoid that sunburn hurt. Bye-bye now. I'm gonna want you to get in the water, you idiot.
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4: With your weather flash for Whitley City, I'm Will Walker on Hay 98. 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Tonight, partly cloudy with a low around 72. A slight chance of a passing shower may occur later. Looking ahead to Monday, mostly sunny with a high near 87. A chance of showers and thunderstorms is likely throughout the day. Currently, it's 72 and clear. I'm Will Walker with your weather flash.
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And at the door sat Tom Waits in a pork pie hat and silver skates, and he's juggling three collection plates. Jesus Christ. Towns Van Zandt standing at the bar, skinning a Hollywood movie star, and he can't remember where he parked his car or to whom he lost the keys. 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What's a poor Fort Worth boy to do? 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

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'Cause I shit little, little down. 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'Cause I shit little, little down.

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1: With your weather flash for Whitley City, I'm Will Walker on Hay 98. 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Tonight, partly cloudy with a low around 72. A slight chance of a passing shower may occur later. Looking ahead to Monday, mostly sunny with a high near 87. A chance of showers and thunderstorms is possible throughout the day. Currently, it's 71 and clear. I'm Will Walker with your weather flash.
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She is on her way to Little Rock, and Little Rock can't wait. 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
1: With your weather flash for Whitley City, I'm Will Walker on Hay98. 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Tonight, mostly cloudy with a low around 72. A slight chance of showers and thunderstorms may develop later. Looking ahead to Monday, there will be mostly sunny skies with a high near 87. A chance of showers and thunderstorms is also possible during the afternoon. Currently, it's 70 and clear. I'm Will Walker with your weather flash.
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was a waitress at the only joint in town. She had a reputation as a girl who got around down Main Street after midnight. 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

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And he began to speak. He said, "Son, I've made a life

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0: Hey there, it's Rob Reinhart, your host for Acoustic Cafe. 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
3: With your weather flash for Whitley City, I'm Will Walker on Hay 98. 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Tonight, partly cloudy with a low around 71. Looking ahead to Monday, patchy fog with a slight chance of showers and thunderstorms. High near 86. Later Monday night, a slight chance of showers and thunderstorms with a low around 72. Currently, it's 70 and clear. I'm Will Walker with your weather flash.
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1: With your weather flash for Whitley City, I'm Will Walker on Hay 98. 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Tonight, partly cloudy with a low around 71. Looking ahead to Monday, patchy fog early, then a slight chance of showers and thunderstorms. Mostly sunny with a high near 86. A slight chance of precipitation is possible during the day. Currently, it's 70 and clear. I'm Will Walker with your weather flash.
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1: With your weather flash for Whitley City, I'm Will Walker on Hay 98. 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This morning, mostly sunny with patchy fog. High near 86. Tonight, partly cloudy with a low around 72. A slight chance of showers and thunderstorms before midnight. On Tuesday, partly sunny with a high near 87. A chance of showers and thunderstorms is possible in the afternoon. Today, it's 69 and clear. I'm Will Walker with your weather flash.
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Now, we all know the violin plays sweetly, and the steel guitar thrills all the world completely. 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
1: 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The U.S. is launching more attacks on key infrastructure in Iran. 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

0: report that claimed 278,000 non-citizens are registered to vote. I'm Jim Forbes.
1: 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This morning, patchy fog with a high near 86. A slight chance of showers and thunderstorms is possible today. Tonight, partly cloudy with a low around 72 and a slight chance of showers and thunderstorms before midnight. Looking ahead to Tuesday, there's a chance of showers and thunderstorms with a high near 87. Currently, it's 69 and clear. I'm Sarah Silver with your weather flash.
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That's a brand new one from Brandon Flowers. That's called Plans. Of course, we had the Old Crow Medicine Show before that from their new album, Union Made. 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

0: John Fogerty and the Blue Ridge Rangers right there, I Ain't Never. And before that, the Carroll County Accident, done by Porter Wagner. 6:15 is our time. 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
1: 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Actress Natalie Wood was born on this day, and man first set foot on the moon on this night in 1969. If you dig deeply enough, you'll find all kinds of theories about animals and lightning. Some legends say horses attract lightning, and other theories say giraffes, because of their height, are more at risk. The truth is, though, that animals of all types are at risk simply because they're more often outdoors in severe weather. And while we wouldn't blame a giraffe for lowering his head, it's usually ground current, not a direct strike, that will take down an entire herd with one bolt. And that is the Old Farmer's Almanac Radio Report. 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
0: 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Stick around, coming up at 6:30, sports update, and we got more music. 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

It's a brand new one from the group Sad Daddy. That's called Kerosene Dream. Dim Lights, Thick Smoke before that from Bill Kirchen. Continuing on, here's Black Hawk taking us to the bottom of the hour.

0: Black Hawk here on Free Range Mornings. I'm not strong enough to say no. Great tune from them. Hey, 98 Whitley City, Monday morning, July 20th, 6:30. Time for a sports update from NBC.
1: Baseball returned from the All-Star break with one game last night. The Mets were a 4-1 winner over the Phillies. The Mets' Francisco Alvarez homered twice, and pitcher Christian Scott tossed shutout ball into the sixth to get the win.
2: You know, I thought the offense did a good job battling and then finally getting to the bullpen and putting some runs together. But, I just keep my team in it for the most part, and that's what my job is. So I feel like I did a good job of that.
1: While the Mets and Phillies returned last night, the rest of the big league teams resumed their seasons tonight. The Braves, Dodgers, and Brewers open the second half, leading National League divisions, while the Rays and Rangers are on top in the AL, and the Guardians and White Sox are tied in the Central Division. NBA news, there's still no free agent decision from LeBron James, but USA Today reports that the league's all-time scoring king has the information he needs, and a decision is near. And the teams from Spain and Argentina arrived in New Jersey yesterday. They meet in the World Cup final Sunday, Argentina attempting to go back-to-back. England and France play in Miami tomorrow in the third-place game. I'm Matt McCoy.
3: With your weather flash for Whitley City, I'm Sarah Silver on Hay 98. 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This morning, patchy fog with a high near 86. A slight chance of showers and thunderstorms is possible. Tonight, partly cloudy with a low around 72 and a slight chance of showers before midnight. Looking ahead to Tuesday, a chance of rain showers with a high near 87. Currently, it's 69 and mainly clear today. I'm Sarah Silver with your weather flash.
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0: 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Here's a new one from Belvo White. This is called Stuff.

Couple of new tunes right there. That was Alex Amen doing California Blues. And before that, Bella White with a new one called Stuff. Now we go to a classic tune. Here's Waylon Jennings, Where Corn Don't Grow.

that we barely even notice it. But it's plain to see that pretty soon there's gonna be no country legends walking here among us. Just like the drive-in picture shows and the mom-and-pop stores. Right soon all of them are gonna be gone.

0: Dale Watson right there doing a real country song on Hey 98. And we had a real country song before that. Waylon Jennings, Where Corn Don't Grow. 646, got our news block on the way, 7 o'clock this morning. 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

Brennan Lee right there, dumpster diving on Free Range Mornings. Pirates of the Mississippi did too much, and skinny women ain't hip. Trailer Park Troubadours. About 4 minutes away from 7, news block at the top of the hour after this one from Guy Clark.

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4: Federal health officials are confirming the source of a nasty stomach bug that has sickened people across five states, including Kentucky. Joe Lincoln has the latest.
5: The CDC says over 1,600 people have been infected with cyclosporiasis, with illnesses reported in Kentucky, Indiana, Ohio, Michigan, and West Virginia. Those are lab-confirmed cases. Not all illnesses have been reported to the CDC. The intestinal infection that causes severe diarrhea has been linked to shredded iceberg lettuce served at Taco Bell locations in those five states. The FDA's traceback investigation has identified a single supplier of iceberg lettuce from Mexico used by the Taco Bell locations where sick people ate. Shredded iceberg lettuce sold in grocery stores or served in other restaurants is not affected. The CDC says 94 people have been hospitalized with the illness. There have been no reported deaths. I'm Joe Lincoln.
4: A man is suing the Covington Police Department after an arrest at an anti-

0: controls. Despite the massive internal oversight failure, city leaders are attempting to spin the costly response as a new era of fiscal transparency. I'm Travis Laird.
1: And I'm Scott Hooper.
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5: With your weather flash for Whitley City, I'm Sarah Silver on Hay 98. 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This morning, patchy fog with a high near 86. A slight chance of showers and thunderstorms today. Tonight, partly cloudy with a low around 72. A slight chance of showers before midnight. Tuesday brings partly sunny skies with a high near 87 and a chance of showers and thunderstorms. Currently, it's 71 and foggy. I'm Sarah Silver with your weather flash.
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9: Today is Monday, July 20th. Today is the 201st day of the year, with 164 days remaining in 2026. A McCrary County man was arrested late last Thursday evening, charged with multiple violations ranging from arson to animal torture and alcohol intoxication. It started when the local 911 dispatch center got a call of a house fire off West 92 in the Hilltop area of Smithtown. Crews from the Whitley City and South McCrary Fire Departments responded, along with law enforcement officers from the McCrary County Sheriff's Department and Kentucky State Police. They found the house burning and began the process of battling the blaze. They also found 44-year-old Jerry Dean Watson on the scene, accused of being intoxicated in public and obstructing the emergency responders. Watson was arrested and charged with two counts of arson, as well as torture of a dog or cat, cruelty to animals, criminal mischief, obstructing emergency responders, and alcohol intoxication in a public place. It was lodged in the Knox County Detention Center. The incident remains under investigation by the McCrary County Sheriff's Department, with the Kentucky State Fire Marshal's Office also called in to investigate the fire. The McCrary County Extension Service reports that the local 4-H Shooting Sports Club took first place this past weekend in the 9 to 11-year-old and the 12 to 14-year-old divisions in 22 caliber sport rifle. The competition was part of the Russell County Ralph Pettyjohn Memorial Shoot. Top shooters included Riley Lee, John Luke Spradlin, Easton Shootman, and Josiah Jones in the 9 to 11-year-old division. In the 12 to 14-year-old division, top shooters were Elijah Bell, Ross Little, Weston Perkins, and Donovan Sellers. Congratulations to the 4-H Shooting Sports Club taking first place over the weekend. The 4-H archery members also took part in their first tournament competition. That information from the Extension Service.
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2: Don't forget, at the McCrary County Public Library today and pretty much every Monday, it is yoga. That's an adult program, Yoga for Adults, 5:30 Mondays at the library, and it is free to participate, so head to the library at 5:30. Turning to this date in history, today is July 20th. In 1715, the Riot Act took effect. By law in England, if 12 or more persons were unlawfully assembled to disbursement of the public peace, an authority was required to, in a loud voice, command silence and read the Riot Act proclamation. Any persons who failed to obey within 1 hour were to be seized, apprehended, and carried before a justice of the peace. The Riot Act to disperse any 12 or more persons unlawfully assembled. So if you ever wondered where that term came from, 1715 on this date in England. Sir Edmund Hillary was born on this date in 1919, the explorer, mountaineer, born in New Zealand, along with a Sherpa guide, became the first to ascend the summit of the highest mountain in the world, Mount Everest, at around 29,000 feet. That was in May of 1953. We climbed because nobody climbed it before, said Hillary. Again, born this date, 1919, he passed away in 2008. The Geneva Accords, signed on this date, 1954, an agreement covering cessation of hostilities in Vietnam, signed at Geneva, Switzerland, on behalf of commanders-in-chief of the French force at Vietnam and the People's Army of Vietnam. A further declaration of the Geneva Conference was released in July, the following day, 1954, but the Geneva Accords signed this date in 1954. Special Olympics goes back to 1968 on this date, official anniversary of the first ever international Special Olympics competition held at Soldier Field in Chicago. And a space milestone, this date, 1969, it's the anniversary of man's first landing on the moon. Two U.S. astronauts, Neil Armstrong and Edwin Eugene Aldrin, landed Lunar Module Eagle at 4:17 p.m. Eastern Time. Remained on the lunar surface for 21 hours, 36 minutes, and 16 seconds. Once again, man's landing on the moon, this date, 1969.
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2: 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The McCrary County Farmers Market is going to be hosting a car show on Saturday, August 8th from 11 a.m. to 2 p.m. Winners will be announced at 2 p.m. It'll be at the Farmers Market off Wilburn K. Ross Highway in Stearns. There is a $5 registration fee. 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For information on the car show, call Robert Branscombe, 859-866-4696. That's 859-866-4696. You can also call Mandy Taylor at 310-0771. 310-0771. Again, Farmers Market Car Show coming up on Saturday, August 8th, 11 to 2 at the Farmers Market. The Mountain Craft Center having their monthly meeting on Tuesday, August 11th. That'll be at 11 a.m. at the VFW building, downtown Whitley City. Everyone is invited. Don't forget, McCrary County School Summer Meal Program continues throughout the month of July here every Thursday from 12 to 2, distributing meals to those up to age 18 in the county, regardless of whether they are enrolled in the local school district. And of course, parents and guardians can pick up for their children, just have to have their name and birth date. 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That's for the school district summer meal program. 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
1: Hello, I'm Johnny Cash.

There you go. It's Johnny Cash, my version of Folsom Prison Blues. And that version of the song went to number one on the Billboard Country Singles Chart this date back in 1968. And this date is July 20th. It's Monday, July 20th, 2026. Good morning to you. Adam Phillips here on the Free Range Mornings program, Hay 98, Whitley City. A little patchy fog this morning, so watch out for that. Looking for 71 degrees, our temperature right now. So, looking to be another warm day, looks like, so get ready for that. Well, it is summertime. What do you expect? All right, 15 minutes after 7:15, that's our time. 1918 on this date, down in Texas, Cindy Walker was born. Turned out to be a great songwriter. Cindy Walker, born 1918 on this date. Here's a couple of songs she wrote, starting with one here by Bob Wills and his Texas Playboys.

Yeah. Well, back in 1918 on this date, Cindy Walker was born down in Texas, 108 years ago. Turned out to be a great songwriter. There's a couple she wrote. Bob Wills and his Texas Playboys doing Bubbles in My Beer. Merle Haggard there with Cherokee Maiden. 7:21 as time ticks on here toward a sports update at the bottom of the hour. In the meantime, let's go back to this date, July 20th, 1940. Going way back, 86 years ago, 1940. Billboard released its first comprehensive record chart. They published that. The first number one song was by Frank Sinatra and the Tommy Dorsey Orchestra, a song called I'll Never Smile Again.

Darling, I've wasted a lot of years not seeing the real you. But tonight your beauty is shining through. And I never took the time to let you know. So before he takes you away,

George Strait, You Look So Good in Love. Recorded on this date, 1983. And 20 years prior, July 20th, 1963, Jan and Dean started a two-week run at number one with Surf City.

0: Jan and Dean hit number one with that song, Surf City, on this date, July 20th, 1963. Hey 98, Whitley City. It is 7:30, time for a sports update, and that's brought to you by Primetime Air Heating and Cooling.
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2: 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I'm John Thayer. Spain won the World Cup yesterday as they defeated Argentina in the World Cup final 1-0. It's the second World Cup triumph for Spain. On the NASCAR Cup Series yesterday, Joey Logano was the winner at North Wilkesboro Speedway. Denny Hamlin was second. Chase Briscoe was third. Ty Gibbs and Shane Van Gisbergen rounded out the top five. Ryan Fox got the biggest win of his PGA Tour career as he won the Open Championship at Royal Birkdale with a birdie on the final hole. The Cincinnati Reds had 10 hits yesterday as they beat the Rockies 9-6. Hunter Green got the victory for the Reds. He's 2-1. Cincinnati is 45-53. 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
8: 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This morning, mostly sunny with a high near 86. There's a slight chance of showers and thunderstorms later today. Tonight, partly cloudy with a low around 72. A slight chance of showers and thunderstorms before midnight. On Tuesday, partly sunny skies with a high near 87 and a chance of rain showers. Currently, 72 and foggy. I'm Sarah Silver with your weather flash.
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0: 7:34 is our time on this Monday morning. It is July 20th, 2026. And on July 20th, 1969, Neil Armstrong became the first man to walk on the moon. Here's Bob Seger doing Shame on the Moon.

Well, it was on this date in 1969, Neil Armstrong became the first man, first human being to walk on the moon. There you go, R.E.M. doing Man on the Moon. Bob Seger before that with Shame on the Moon. Singer-songwriter Radney Foster having a birthday. He's turning 67 today.

0: Well, there goes Radney Foster. Nobody wins. He's turning 67 today. It's going to be mostly sunny but warm today. High 87. Got a 20% chance of showers and storms later on today. Tonight, a 20% chance of showers and storms. Low 72. For Tuesday, 30% chance of showers and storms. Otherwise, partly sunny and warm. High upper 80s. Heat index values close to 97 on Tuesday. Right now, 71 degrees at 7:48.
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0: On this date, July 20th, 1944, in Humboldt, Tennessee, Bill Browder was born. Bill Browder, better known to the world as T.G. Shepherd. He turns 82 today.

Couple of tunes from T.G. Shepherd. There he is doing Do You Want to Go to Heaven? Before that, Only One You. He was born Bill Browder, his given name, back in 1944 on this date. T.G. Shepherd turning 82 today. 4 minutes away from 8. Coming up, we'll have Old West Radio, 8 o'clock, Old Farmer's Almanac at 8:15, and of course, Swap and Shop, our buy-sell-trade giveaway program. We'll get to your live call starting 8:30 this morning. Going to wrap up the hour with a brand new one from Margot Price. Her new album is called Days of Unrest. Help from Billy Swan on this one, cover of this song. It's Long-Haired Country Girl. Check it out on Free Range Mornings.

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1: This is Dakota Libsay chronicling another true story taken from the 1800s, a time known to all as the Old West. As with today's story, many incidents that took place in the Old West had more than one version. As a matter of fact, there are so many versions that it will take a couple of days to explain them.

The incident we're going to investigate is called the Rock Creek Shootout. There are two main characters involved. The first character, David McCandless. Born in North Carolina, David got married and started a family. Later, he went out west. Interestingly, when he left, he didn't take his family, but he did take his mistress, Sarah Scholl. McCandless came to Rock Creek, Nebraska, where he did well financially. Having some remorse about leaving his family behind, he sent for them. Wanting his cake and eating it too, Sarah Scholl moved to a nearby house. In early 1861, the Pony Express bought the house McCandless was living in for a relay station, so McCandless moved out. The other character in the incident is a James Butler Hickok, who at the time was going by Bill. Supposedly, while working for the Pony Express, Hickok tangled

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1: 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I'm Dakota Livesay.
2: With your weather flash for Whitley City, I'm Sarah Silver on Hay 98. 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This morning, mostly sunny with a high near 86. A slight chance of showers and thunderstorms could develop later today. Tonight, partly cloudy with a low around 72. A slight chance of showers and thunderstorms before midnight. Tuesday brings partly sunny skies with a high near 87 and a chance of rain showers. Currently, it's 72 and overcast. I'm Sarah Silver with your weather flash.
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0: A great song there from Brennan Lee, written by Emmylou Harris and Rodney Crowell. That's called The Traveling Kind. Joni Mitchell was in there doing Big Yellow Taxi. Tracy Chapman, of course, with Fast Car. Right here on Hay 98, Whitley City, it is 8:15.
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1: 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Actress Natalie Wood was born on this day, and man first set foot on the moon on this night in 1969. If you dig deeply enough, you'll find all kinds of theories about animals and lightning. Some legends say horses attract lightning, and other theories say giraffes, because of their height, are more at risk. The truth is, though, that animals of all types are at risk simply because they're more often outdoors in severe weather. And while we wouldn't blame a giraffe for lowering his head, it's usually ground current, not a direct strike, that will take down an entire herd with one bolt. And that is the Old Farmer's Almanac Radio Report. 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
0: All right. Interesting information for sure, always. The Old Farmer's Almanac, weekday morning, 6:15 and 8:15, right here on Hay 98. Well, the forecast for the day, slight chance of a shower or thunderstorm this afternoon. Otherwise, going to be mostly sunny as we look for highs in the upper 80s. 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
3: All right, a good Monday morning to you. Monday, July 20th edition of Swap and Shop. I hope everybody had a good weekend. Back to it here on this Monday. 376-2218, that is our number here, live weekday mornings, 8:30 with your calls, and the recorded replay at 4:30 in the afternoon. Obviously, no calls in the afternoon, recorded program. 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When you call in, limit your calls to about five items, one phone call per program. Turn your radios, other noisemakers down in the background. Please do not put us on speakerphone, Bluetooth, that sort of thing. Talk directly into the phone, of course. And if you are just calling back to get a number that was on the program, we ask that you wait till after the show to call back or listen to the recorded replay 4:30 in the afternoon. Well, Monday morning here. Let's go ahead and jump straight into the phones. Good morning, Swap and Shop.
4: Good morning, mercy. Good morning, Adam.
3: Hey.
4: Ain't been on here for a long time.
3: Yeah, haven't heard from you. How you doing?
4: I'm doing all right. I just been laying low. Oh. I quit selling produce up in the flea market, so I'm just sitting around the house.
3: Oh, well.
4: What I'm looking for this morning, I'm looking for a queen-size bed. I need the headboard, the footboard, and the two rails. I don't need no slats. No mattress or anything like that. I got all that.
3: Okay.
4: And that's what I'm looking for. If anybody's got one out there, I need it.
3: All right. Well, give me your number there.
4: I'd like to,
3: I said, give me your number there.
4: Okay, wait just a minute.
3: Okay.
4: I'd like to also say hello to my friend way up in Ohio. He listens to you every day, buddy.
3: All right. Well,
4: I'll give you my phone number now. It's 606-310-1780. 1798,
3: right?
4: Yeah, 1798.
3: Gotcha.
4: You're right.
3: Now, your friend in Ohio, what's their name?
4: Jerry.
3: Okay. Well, we'll say hi to Jerry up there then. So.
4: All right. Thank you.
3: Have a good day. Thanks. All right. So, Jerry up in Ohio listening to us. We appreciate that. Hi to you. And looking for a queen-size bed. Now, he's got some of the stuff for it. You know, he's got like the mattress and box springs, all that. What he needs, though, is the headboard, the footboard, and the two rails. And then he'd have the complete bed. So, looking for the headboard, footboard, and the two rails for a queen-size bed. If you can help him out, call 606-310-1798. That's 310-1798. Good morning, Swap and Shop.
5: Good morning, Adam.
3: Hey.
5: I've got a, I'm going to have to call you back.
3: Oh, okay. Okay, well, we'll talk to you later then. 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But anyway, 376-2218, that's our number here. 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And also looking to buy building materials. 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
3: 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And also got that 18-foot galvanized boat trailer. I'd like to get $300 on the boat trailer. Number 606-305-3260. 606-305-3260. Good morning, Swap and Shop.
10: Yes, you can take the weed eater off. I sold it over the weekend.
3: Oh, okay, good.
10: And the behind the lawnmower, I sold it. I appreciate it.
3: Oh, okay.
10: I still got some of the 55-gallon metal burn barrels, $20 each, and that is a price I cut the top out if they need it.
3: Okay.
10: And still got the firewood for sale. It's a big, big old pile of firewood. It's already cut up and busted. And it's seasoning. It's been out all summer. It's cut up and busted. And you don't got no bark on it. When I hauled it in, it was about 12, 13 loads on a small truck. And somebody's interested in it today, but they had to load it and haul it theirself, I take $200 for all of it.
8: Okay.
10: And the phone number is 606-310-2242. And you care with them, please.
8: Okay, I sure will.
10: Thank you very much.
8: Okay, thanks a lot. Well, got that big pile of firewood. Now, you heard it there. It's been out. It's seasoned. It's dry wood. Probably about a dozen small pickup truckloads there. You'd have to haul it, but $200 for that big, big pile of firewood here. Also, still have metal burn barrels. You will cut the tops out if you need that done. They're $20 each. Call 606-310-2242. That's 310-2242. Well, we had one. They dropped out on us, though. Lines are open, 376-2218. For sale, a pair of new headlights for a 2012 Nissan Rogue. They also have some swimming pool frame parts. Got a set of 16-inch tires for sale, a brand-new camouflage hunting umbrella, a little bit of sweet corn, and some white half-runner beans. That number is 606-304-4744. 606-304-4744. Good morning, Swap and Shop.
11: Yes, I got a game hoe for sale.
8: Is that the cornhole game you have?
11: Yeah.
8: Okay. And what's that number?
11: 606-516-6916.
8: Okay, we'll get that back on for you.
11: Can you put that on long list?
8: Yes, I sure will.
11: Okay, thank you.
8: Okay, thanks a lot. Yeah, they had called this in before and thought that might be gone. Some folks want to play a little cornhole. But, yeah, they have the cornhole game. So, complete cornhole game for sale here. 606-516-6916. All right, 516-6916. 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We'll take a quick break. Back right after this.
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8: Monday morning here, 376-2218 is our number. 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
8: 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Mention you heard about them on Swap and Shop. All right, we're going to wrap it up there for this Monday. Thanks to everybody for tuning in, calling in with us. We appreciate that. Thanks to our fine, fine sponsors, including Parts City Auto Parts here in Whitley City, Stevens Hardwood on off their office on Highway 27 in Pine Knot, United Cumberland Bank celebrating 120 years in this community, Greater Air Systems of Kentucky, call 376-1881, and Water Septic System Installation and Repairs at 310-3497. Slight chance of an afternoon shower or thunderstorm, otherwise warm, upper 80. So yeah, stay cool, but enjoy your Monday. Hope to see you back here tomorrow morning, 8:30, for more Swap and Shop. We'll see you then.

0: Moon.
1: Oh, the Marcells doing Blue Moon. Of course, playing that in honor of the fact that on this date, in 1969, man took his first step on the moon. Neil Armstrong stepping on the moon this date, 1969. And while we're on the topic of the moon, here's Conway Twitty.

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2: Federal health officials are confirming the source of a nasty stomach bug that has sickened people across five states, including Kentucky. Joe Lincoln has the latest.
3: The CDC says over 1,600 people have been infected with cyclosporiasis, with illnesses reported in Kentucky, Indiana, Ohio, Michigan, and West Virginia. Those are lab-confirmed cases. Not all illnesses have been reported to the CDC. The intestinal infection that causes severe diarrhea has been linked to shredded iceberg lettuce served at Taco Bell locations in those five states. The FDA's traceback investigation has identified a single supplier of iceberg lettuce from Mexico used by the Taco Bell locations where sick people ate. Shredded iceberg lettuce sold in grocery stores or served in other restaurants is not affected. The CDC says 94 people have been hospitalized with the illness. There have been no reported deaths. I'm Joe Lincoln.
2: A man is suing the Covington Police Department after an arrest at an anti-ICE protest last summer. Brandon Hill claims officers used excessive force while taking him into custody on the Kentucky side of the Rumbling Bridge. Video from the scene appears to show an officer repeatedly punching Hill. The lawsuit alleges civil rights violations, assault and battery, and says Hill missed more than a month of work because of his injuries. And taxpayers will foot the bill after money vanished from one northern Kentucky city. Travis Layard reports.
4: An undisclosed sum of money has gone missing from Florence city coffers, prompting an FBI investigation. Taxpayers are now paying $250,000 for outside audits and staffing upgrades to tighten financial controls. Despite the massive internal oversight failure, city leaders are attempting to spin the costly response as a new era of fiscal transparency. I'm Travis Laird.
2: And I'm Scott Hooper.
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3: A woman badly wounded, the gunman said to be her husband, allegedly opened fire at a laundromat over the weekend in Letcher County.
4: Kentucky State Police continue to look into the Saturday afternoon shooting in Whitesburg. Officers found a 54-year-old woman with multiple gunshot wounds in the laundromat. She was last listed in critical condition at the Pikeville Medical Center. The suspect, Richard Wyatt Sr., would leave the scene with his son to go to a nearby residence. That's where he was found dead from a self-inflicted gunshot wound. That bullet also struck his son, Richard Wyatt Jr. He was last listed in stable condition from PMC. I'm Lee Mowen.
3: A new law aimed at keeping children safe around school buses is now in effect. Drivers are now required to stop for any school or church bus that has its red lights flashing and stop arm extended. The only exception is when a stopped bus is on the opposite side of a highway with four or more lanes divided by an elevated barrier. Before the law changed, drivers were only required to stop on two-lane roads. A hiker at the Natural Bridge State Resort Park in Powell County survived. A lightning strike over the weekend happened Saturday afternoon. Hiker also hit their head after the lightning strike, was able to walk under their own power, was taken to the hospital. A section of Route 222 in Hardin County now renamed in honor of an Army soldier who was killed during the current war with Iran. Governor Beshear marked the honor for the Staff Sergeant Benjamin Pennington Memorial Highway on Saturday. Pennington was killed in March in an Iranian attack on American troops at the Prince Sultan Air Base in Saudi Arabia. The signs displaying the new highway name are being installed today. I'm Matt Reese.
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7: With your weather flash for Whitley City, I'm Sarah Silver on Hay 98. 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This afternoon, partly sunny with a high near 86. A slight chance of showers and thunderstorms. Tonight, partly cloudy with a low around 72. A slight chance of showers and thunderstorms before midnight. Looking ahead to Tuesday, a chance of showers and thunderstorms with a high near 87. Currently, it's 76 and overcast. I'm Sarah Silver with your weather flash.
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11: Today is Monday, July 20th. Today is the 201st day of the year, with 164 days remaining in 2026. A McCrary County man was arrested late last Thursday evening, charged with multiple violations ranging from

0: alcohol intoxication in a public place. He was lodged in the Knox County Detention Center. The incident remains under investigation by the McCrary County Sheriff's Department, with the Kentucky State Fire Marshal's Office also called in to investigate the fire. The McCrary County Extension Service reports that the local 4-H shooting sports club took first place this past weekend in the 9 to 11-year-old and the 12 to 14-year-old divisions in 22 caliber sport rifle. The competition was part of the Russell County Ralph Pettyjohn Memorial Shoot. Top shooters included Riley Lee, John Luke Spradlin, Easton Shootman, and Josiah Jones in the 9 to 11-year-old division. In the 12 to 14-year-old division, top shooters were Elijah Bell, Ross Little, Weston Perkins, and Donovan Sellers. Congratulations to the 4-H Shooting Sports Club taking first place over the weekend. The 4-H archery members also took part in their first tournament competition. That information from the Extension Service. 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Don't forget, at the McCrary County Public Library today and pretty much every Monday, it is yoga. That's an adult program, yoga for adults, 5:30 Mondays at the library. And it is free to participate, so head to the library at 5:30. Turning to this date in history, today is July 20th. In 1715, the Riot Act took effect. By law in England, if 12 or more persons were unlawfully assembled to disbursement of the public peace, an authority was required to, in a loud voice, command silence and read the Riot Act proclamation. Any persons who failed to obey within 1 hour were to be seized, apprehended, and carried before a justice of the peace. The Riot Act to disperse any 12 or more persons unlawfully assembled. So if you ever wondered where that term came from, 1715 on this date in England. Sir Edmund Hillary was born on this date in 1919, the explorer, mountaineer, born in New Zealand, along with a Sherpa guide, became the first to ascend the summit of the highest mountain in the world, Mount Everest, at around 29,000 feet. That was in May of 1953. We climbed because nobody climbed it before, said Hillary. Again, born this date, 1919, he passed away in 2008. The Geneva Accords, signed on this date, 1954, an agreement covering cessation of hostilities in Vietnam, signed at Geneva, Switzerland, on behalf of commanders-in-chief of the French force at Vietnam and the People's Army of Vietnam. A further declaration of the Geneva Conference was released in July, the following day, 1954, but the Geneva Accords signed this date in 1954. Special Olympics goes back to 1968 on this date, official anniversary of the first ever international Special Olympics competition held at Soldier Field in Chicago. And a space milestone, this date, 1969, it's the anniversary of man's first landing on the moon. Two U.S. astronauts, Neil Armstrong and Edwin Eugene Aldrin, landed Lunar Module Eagle at 4:17 p.m. Eastern Time, remained on the lunar surface for 21 hours, 36 minutes, and 16 seconds. Once again, man's landing on the moon, this date, 1969.
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1: 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You can also call Mandy Taylor at 310-0771. 310-0771. Again, Farmers Market Car Show coming up on Saturday, August 8th, 11 to 2 at the Farmers Market. 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Everyone is invited. Don't forget, McCrary County School Summer Meal Program continues throughout the month of July here every Thursday from 12 to 2, distributing meals to those up to age 18 in the county, regardless of whether they are enrolled in the local school district. And of course, parents and guardians can pick up for their children, just have to have their name and birth date. 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That's for the school district summer meal program. 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

Ain't that lonely yet? And that was Dwight Yoakam getting us started on this Classic Country Thursday. Right now I have Ronnie Millsap coming up. Please don't tell me how the story ends.

Sweet Memories. And that was Rick Van Shelton, along with Miss Dynamite, Brenda Lee. And right now I have a couple coming up from the old killer, Jerry Lee Lewis.

0: I can't seem to say goodbye. Some of his best music in that time period, I thought. The old killer, Jerry Lee Lewis. In the
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0: And this is today's date. Back in 1947, Mary Lou Turner, she was born in Hazard, Kentucky, and she teamed up with Bill Anderson on this song, Sometime.

0: thought of cheating, haven't you?
1: Yes, sometimes. Sometimes I long for a warm, tender kiss, just to see if there's anything I might have missed. Oh, haven't you ever felt like this?

Bill Anderson, Ann Mary Lou Turner, and she was born in Hazard, Kentucky. Today's date, back in 1947. And still today's date, 1949. Columbia Records, they released this one from George Morgan, Room Full of Roses.

George Morgan. And that was released on the Columbia label back in 1949, today's date. And in 1960, Roy Drusky, they released this song from him.

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I'm going to play one more from Roy while I have him out. And one other thing about Roy. The year before, same date, June 13th, back in 1959, he joins the Grand Ole Opry. This is one more from Roy Drusky.

And that was one more from Roy Dresky. And like I mentioned, he joins the Grand Ole Opry back in 1959. And the first one I played anymore, that was released in 1960 on the Decca label. And Johnny Cash, 1963, he records The Matador down in Nashville at the Columbia Recording Studio. And this is John R. Cash.

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But Anita

0: And that was Johnny Cash. That was The Matador. And that was recorded today's date, back in 1963.
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And that was Crystal Gayle, When I Dream. I'm going to play one more from her while I have this out. This is one of my favorites that she does. She goes down that wrong road again.

And that was one more from Crystal Gale. That was Wrong Road Again. Right now I have one from Carl Ballou. This is Pretty Brown Eyes.

Love in the Hot Afternoon. That was Gene Watson. I'm going to play Willie Nelson. This song was written by, co-written by Mark James. And he passed away June 8th. That would be, that was Saturday's date. I think down in Nashville. But he also wrote Suspicious Minds that Elvis recorded. But anyway, this is Willie with Always On My Mind.

always on my mind. And Mark James, along with Wayne Carson and Johnny Christopher, had written that song, Always on My Mind. Anyway, Mark James, he passed away June 8th at the age of 83. And let's see, this is tomorrow's date. Back in 1950, Hank Williams, he's at the Castle Ricks Recording Studio down in Nashville's Tulane Hotel. And among others, he records this song.

And that was Hank Williams. They'll never take her love from me. And that was recorded Tomorrow's Date back in 1950. And in 1965, Decca Records, they released this one from Loretta Lynn.

I'm going to play one more from Loretta, and she's teamed up with Willie on this one. This is from her Full Circle CD, Lay Me Down.

And that was Miss Loretta along with Willie Nelson. That was Lay Me Down from her Full Circle CD. And this is still tomorrow's date. Again, 1965. And again, Decca Records.

they released this album from Kitty Wales. This is a song from that LP. This is entitled, I believe, Old Lonesome Me. Let's give a listen.

Oh, Lonesome Me. And that was from the LP Lonesome, Sad, and Blue. That was Miss Kitty Wells. And in 1969, Sonny James, he begins a 3-week ride at number one on the charts with this tune. This is Running Bear.

Sonny James. That was a live version, you could tell. But anyway, the single began a 3-week ride at number one. That was tomorrow's date, back in 1969. That song was written by the old Big Bopper, J.P. Richardson Jr. And tomorrow's date, 1975, Linda Ronstadt, with a remake of the Everly Brothers song, it hit number one for her. And this is When Will I Be Loved?

0: When Will I Be Loved? That was Linda Ronstadt. And that was number one for her. That was back in 1975.
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0: And still tomorrow's date, back in 1977, ABC Dot Records, they released this one from the Oak Ridge Boys.
5: She played tambourine with a

Y'all Come Back Saloon. That was Elk Ridge Boys. And that was the single that was released. They also had a LP of the same name. I'm going to play a couple songs from the album itself, starting off with I'll Be True to You. A couple more from the Elk Ridge Boys.

0: And that was a total of three from the Oak Ridge Boys. And all three were on the All Come Back Saloon LP. But the single was released tomorrow's date back in 1977. And still tomorrow's date back in 1977. In honor of Flag Day, Johnny Cash, he recites the lyrics to his song, The Ragged Old Flag, before Congress. And this is Johnny Cash.
1: I walked through a county courthouse square. On a park bench, an old man was sitting there. I said, your old courthouse is kind of run down. He said, no, it'll do for our little town. I said, your old flag pole has leaned a little bit, and that's a ragged old flag you got hanging on it. He said, have a seat, and I sat down. Is this the first time you've been to our little town? I said, I think it is. He said, I don't like to brag, but we're kind of proud of that ragged old flag. You see, we got a little hole in that flag there when Washington took it across the Delaware. And it got powder burned the night that Francis Scott Key said, watching it right and say, can you see? And it got a bad rip in New Orleans with Pakenham and Jackson tugging at its seams. And it almost fell at the Alamo beside the Texas flag, but she waved on, though. She got cut with a sword at Chancellorsville, and she got cut again at Shiloh Hill. There was Robert E. Lee, Beauregard, and Bragg, and the south wind blew hard on that ragged old flag. On Flanders Field in World War I, she got a big hole from a Bertha gun. She turned blood red in World War II. She hung limp and low a time or two. She was in Korea, Vietnam. She went where she was sent by her Uncle Sam. She waved from our ships upon the briny foam, and now they've about quit waving back here at home. In her own good land here, she's been abused. She's been burned, dishonored, denied, and refused. And the government for which she stands is scandalized throughout the land. And she's getting threadbare and she's wearing thin, but she's in good shape for the shape she's in. Cause she's been through the fire before, and I believe she can take a whole lot more. So we raise her up every morning, we take her down every night, we don't let her touch the ground, and we fold her up right. On second thought, I do like to brag, cause I'm mighty proud of that ragged

Ragged old flag. That was Johnny Cash. And he recites that tomorrow's date back in 1977 in front of Congress. And this is Saturday's date, 1937. Born on this day in Littlefield, Texas, was a guy named Waylon Jennings.

0: And that was one more from Waylon Jennings. Anyway, he was born Saturday's date back in 1937 in Littlefield, Texas. And he passed away February 13th, 2002 at the age of 64, Waylon Jennings.
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0: And this is still Saturday's date, back in 1917. Songwriter Leon Payne, he was born out in Texas. And he helps write this one that Jim Reeves recorded.

And that was Jim Reeves, and that was The Blue Side of Town. That was written by Leon Payne, and he passed away February 11th, back in 1969, at the age of 52. But he was born Saturday's date, back in 1917. And Saturday's date, back in 1963, Buck Owens, he collects his first number one record.

Act Naturally. And that was written by a guy named Johnny Russell. But that was Buck Owens. That was his first number one single. That happened back in 1963. And Saturday's date, 1966. Skeeter Davis, she records a song written by Dolly Parton, Fuel to the Flame.

And that was Skeeter Davis, Fuel to the Flame, written by Miss Dolly. And that was recorded Saturday's date back in 1966. Folks, I'm going to leave you with Dave and Sugar. And this was released Saturday's date on the RCA label. And this is Stay With Me. I wish I could, but I've got to skedaddle. And this is Dave and Sugar. And folks, as always, until next time, may God bless you and adios.

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2: A longtime fixture on Kentucky Public Television is retiring. Paul Miles reports.
3: KET announced that Renee Schaub is retiring at the end of the month after 29 years with the state television network. Beginning her career as a reporter and producer, Schaub became the host of KET's public policy discussion series, Kentucky Tonight, in which she interviews state elected officials and other newsmakers. She has anchored the network's election coverage and debates. During her tenure at KET, Renee Schaub won 3 regional Emmy Awards and has been inducted into the Kentucky Journalism Hall of Fame, the Kentucky Civil Rights Hall of Fame, and Western Kentucky University's Hall of Distinguished Alumni. I'm Paul Miles.
2: More news in an hour. I'm Joe Lincoln.
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7: With your weather flash for Whitley City, I'm Sarah Silver on Hay 98. 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This afternoon, partly sunny with a slight chance of showers and thunderstorms, high near 86. Tonight, partly cloudy with a low around 72 and a slight chance of showers and thunderstorms. Tuesday brings partly sunny skies with a high near 87 and a slight chance of rain showers. Currently, it's 82 and mainly clear. I'm Sarah Silver with your weather flash.
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0: From their new album, Union Made, it's the Old Crow Medicine Show. Help from Jesse Wells on that one. That's Howdy Do America. Before that, Billy Joe Shaver, That's Why the Man in Black Sings the Blues. Take Me to the River, done by Delbert McClinton. And we started with Bruce Springsteen, Pink Cadillac. On the way after the break here, we got Chris Stapleton, Diamond Rio, Asleep at the Wheel. Nice set for you right after this on Hay 98.
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Britt Taylor, one of her latest, that's called All for Sale. Asleep at the Wheel in there doing House of Blue Lights. Mirror, Mirror from Diamond Rio. And we started with Chris Stapleton doing Traveler. Midway through the 2 o'clock hour, let's continue on. Here's Daly and Vincent doing Ruby.

Star employee here, and I just wanted to have a little chit-chat if I may. You see, I've been up all night doing a little thinking, and I decided I'm not coming in to work today.

0: That's one from the group Sad Daddy here on Hey 98 from their brand new album. That's a song called Boss Man. Paris in there from James McMurtry. Allison Krauss did Steel Rails and Ruby from Daly and Vincent. Take a short break here. We got Hank Williams with a classic coming up. Also Bill Kirchen, Sam Bush, and much more right here on Hey 98, Free Range Americana in Whitley City. Is your AC struggling to keep up in the summer heat? 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
2: There could be a new entry in the Kentucky governor's race this week. Paul Miles has the details.
3: Governor Beshear's former senior advisor, Rodkey Atkins, will hold an event in Lexington on Tuesday in which he will be, quote, sharing my vision for our future and what's next. Atkins is a former state representative from Elliott County who is reported to be running for governor in 2027. It would be his second bid for the state's highest office. He lost the 2019 Democratic primary to Andy Beshear. Atkins left Beshear's administration earlier this month, and last week the governor appointed Atkins to the Kentucky State Fair Board. Lieutenant Governor Jacqueline Coleman launched her campaign for governor in April. I'm Paul Miles.
2: More news in an hour. I'm Joe Lincoln.
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10: With your weather flash for Whitley City, I'm Sarah Silver on Hay 98. 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This afternoon, partly sunny with a high near 86. A slight chance of showers and thunderstorms. Tonight, partly cloudy with a low around 72. A slight chance of showers and thunderstorms. Looking ahead to Tuesday, partly sunny with a high near 87. A slight chance of rain showers, then showers and thunderstorms likely. Currently, it's 83 and mainly clear. I'm Sarah Silver with your weather flash.
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0: from their current album, Spirit of America. It's the Cody Norris Show doing good old USA. Before that, Hoyt Axton with Flash of Fire. Steve Forbert, It's Been a Long Time. And speaking of being a long time, Dry Spell from Casey Musgraves. Coming up, sports update at 3:30. More music for you too. 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

0: Chicago Farmer right there, one of their latest tunes. That's called Great River Road. Dale Ann Bradley did her version of the Journey tune, Wheel in the Sky. And former Beatle George Harrison doing My Sweet Lord. On Hay 98, Whitley City, 3:30 on this Monday, time for a sports update brought to you by United Cumberland Bank.
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3: 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I'm John Thayer. The Cincinnati Reds had 10 hits yesterday as they beat the Rockies 9-6. Hunter Green got the victory for the Reds. He's 2-1. Cincinnati is 45-53. Spain won the World Cup yesterday as they defeated Argentina in the World Cup final 1-0. It's the second World Cup triumph for Spain. On the NASCAR Cup Series yesterday, Joey Logano was the winner at North Wilkesboro Speedway. Denny Hamlin was second. Chase Briscoe was third. Ty Gibbs and Shane Van Gisbergen rounded out the top five. Ryan Fox got the biggest win of his PGA Tour career as he won the Open Championship at Royal Birkdale with a birdie on the final hole. 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
9: With your weather flash for Whitley City, I'm Sarah Silver on Hay 98. 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This afternoon, partly sunny with a high near 86. A slight chance of showers and thunderstorms. Tonight, partly cloudy with a low around 72. A slight chance of showers and thunderstorms. Looking ahead to Tuesday, partly sunny with a high near 87. Showers and thunderstorms likely. Currently, it's 84 and clear. I'm Sarah Silver with your weather flash.
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0: Moving on right here on Hay 98, Whitley City. We got Margot Price coming up next. She has a new album out called Days of Unrest, and she gets some help from Billy Swan on this one. Cover of the old classic tune. This is Long-Haired Country Girl.

0: ride easy now, you hear? Yippee-yi-yo-kai. Hey.
1: That's another one from the Old Crow Medicine Show from their current album, Union Made. Help from Ray Benson on that. That's Lincoln Highway. Cor Blund and Jada Dreyer before that. I think you ought to try whiskey. I'm the Only Hell My Mama Ever Raised. That was Johnny Paycheck. And we started with Margot Price and Billy Swan from Margot's new album, Long-Haired Country Girl. Margot's new album called Days of Unrest. A quick break. We got Jason Boland and Willie Nelson coming up next.
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1: This is Dakota Libsay chronicling another true story taken from the 1800s, a time known to all as the Old West. As with today's story, many incidents that took place in the Old West had more than one version. As a matter of fact, there are so many versions that it will take a couple of days to explain them.

0: The incident we're going to investigate is called the Rock Creek Shootout. There are two main characters involved. The first character, David McCandless. Born in North Carolina, David got married and started a family. Later, he went out west. Interestingly, when he left, he didn't take his family, but he did take his mistress, Sarah Scholl. McCandless came to Rock Creek, Nebraska, where he did well financially. Having some remorse about leaving his family behind, he sent for them. Wanting his cake and eating it too, Sarah Scholl moved to a nearby house. In early 1861, the Pony Express bought the house McCandless was living in for a relay station, so McCandless moved out. The other character in the incident is a James Butler Hickok, who at the time was going by Bill. Supposedly, while working for the Pony Express, Hickok tangled with a bear and had been injured. The company sent him to Rock Creek for light duty during his recuperation. McCandless and Hickok didn't get along from the beginning. McCandless was a gruff, overpowering man, and Hickok was some 10 years younger. It seems that McCandless immediately picked up on Hickok's rather large nose and started calling him Duck Bill. And it seems that with McCandless's family in Rock Creek, he wasn't able to spend much time with his paramour, Sarah Scholl. So, if for no other reason than to get back at McCandless, Hickok would visit Sarah. Now, all we need is a match, and this whole incident will explode. Tomorrow, the match will be lit. You've just heard another story from Old West Radio. I'm Dakota Livesay.
1: 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This afternoon, partly sunny with a slight chance of showers and thunderstorms, high near 86. Tonight, partly cloudy with a low around 72 and a slight chance of showers and thunderstorms. Tuesday brings partly sunny skies with a high near 87 and showers and thunderstorms likely. Currently 84 and mainly clear. I'm Sarah Silver with your weather flash.
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0: Hey 98, Free Range Americana. Willie Nelson right there, title track from his current album, Dream Chaser. Charlie Pride in there doing Crystal Chandeliers. Cornbread and Butter Beans from the Carolina Chocolate Drops. And Lonesome A String Band doing Honey Babe Blues. Coming up, more tunes for you. Marsha Ball, we got Lyle Lovett, and Shania Twain's going to be in here too. Plus, we'll have the recorded replay of Swap and Shop at 4:30, News Block at 5 o'clock.
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3: 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Turn your radios, other noisemakers down in the background. Please do not put us on speakerphone, Bluetooth, that sort of thing. Talk directly into the phone, of course. And if you are just calling back to get a number that was on the program, we ask that you wait till after the show to call back or listen to the recorded replay 4:30 in the afternoon. Well, Monday morning here. Let's go ahead and jump straight into the phones. Good morning, Swap and Shop.
4: Good morning, Mercy. Good morning, Adam.
3: Hey.
4: Ain't been on here for a long time.
3: Yeah, haven't heard from you. How you doing?
4: I'm doing all right. I just been laying low. Oh. I quit selling produce up in the flea market, so I'm just sitting around at the house.
3: Oh, well.
4: What I'm looking for this morning, I'm looking for a queen-size bed. I need the headboard, the footboard, and the 2 rails. I don't need no slats, no mattress, or anything like that. I got all that.
3: Okay.
4: And that's what I'm looking for. If anybody's got one out there, I need it.
3: All right. Well, give me your number there. Give me your number there.
4: Okay, wait just a minute.
3: Okay.
4: I'd like to also say hello to my friend way up in Ohio. He listens to you every day, buddy.
3: All right. Well,
4: I'll give you my phone number now. It's 606-310-1789. There we go.
3: 1798, right?
4: Yeah, 1798.
3: Gotcha.
4: Right.
3: Now, your friend in Ohio, what's their name?
4: Jerry.
3: Jerry. Okay. Well, we'll say hi to Jerry up there then. So.
4: All righty. Thank you.
3: Have a good day. Thanks. All right. So, Jerry up in Ohio listening to us. We appreciate that. Hi to you. And looking for a queen-size bed. Now, he's got some of the stuff for it. You know, he's got like the mattress and box springs, all that. What he needs, though, is the headboard, the footboard, and the 2 rails. And then he'd have the complete bed. So looking for the headboard, footboard, and the 2 rails for a queen-size bed. If you can help him out, call 606-310-1798. That's 310-1798. Good morning, Swap and Shop.
5: Good morning, Adam.
3: Hey.
5: I've got a... I'm going to have to call you back.
3: Oh, okay. Okay. Well, we'll talk to you later then. I guess he forgot what he... before you call him, maybe jot down what you have, and that'll help you kind of jog your memory there. But anyway, 376-2218, that's our number here. Got for sale a 1987 Chevy G20 conversion van. 87 Chevy G20 conversion van, partially converted to a camper. They say it's in really good condition. It's got new tires. They're asking $1,500. Call for information, 606-310-5301. 310-5301 on the 87 Chevy G20 conversion van. Again, partially converted to a camper in good condition. And yes, normally we say just one call per program, but we'll let that slide since he had forgotten what he had. 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Looking for a 3-bedroom place to rent. All right, looking for a 3-bedroom house or trailer to rent. that allows pets. If you have something or know of something, call 606-310-8312. 310-8312. Again, looking for a three-bedroom place to rent that allows pets. I got a few things for sale here. 2007 Chevy Silverado for sale. 2007 Chevy Silverado. It's a four-wheel drive. It's got the fifth-wheel ball, spray bed liner, extended cab. They also have a 10-frame beehive with the bees. So the beehive and bees for sale. Got baby chickens about 4 weeks old. Some Isa Brown and Barnyard mix. And then they are looking to buy 6 to 8 week old lion head or lop ear bunnies. So looking to buy those baby lion head or lop ear bunnies. And also looking to buy building materials. That can include concrete block, nails, electric wire, any kind of building materials you might have. Call 606-515-1310. And they say if no answer, leave a voicemail or you can text them at that number. 606-515-1310 on any of those. Number here, 376-2218. Give us a call. We'll be right back.
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9: Yes, you can take the weed eater off. 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
3: Oh, okay, good.
9: And the behind the lawnmower, I sold it. I appreciate it.
3: Oh, okay.
9: Still got some of the 55-gallon metal burn barrels, $20 each, and that is a price I cut the top out if they need it.
3: Okay.
9: And still got the firewood for sale. It's a big, big old pile of firewood. It's already cut up and busted, and it's seasoning. It's been out all summer. It's cut up and busted, and you don't got no bark on it. I hauled it in, it was about 12, 13 loads on a small truck. And somebody's interested in it today, but they had to load it and haul it themselves. I take $200 for all of it.
3: Okay.
9: And the phone number is 606-310-2242. And you care with them, please.
3: Okay, I sure will.
9: Thank you very much.
3: Okay, thanks a lot. 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It's been out. It's seasoned. It's dry wood. Probably about a dozen small pickup truckloads there. You'd have to haul it, but $200 for that big, big pile of firewood here. Also, still have metal burn barrels. He will cut the tops out if you need that done. They're $20 each. Call 606-310-2242. That's 310-2242. Well, we had one. They dropped out on us, though. Lines are open, 376-2218. For sale, a pair of new headlights. New headlights for a 2012 Nissan Rogue. They also have some swimming pool frame parts. Got a set of 16-inch tires for sale. A brand new camouflage hunting umbrella. A little bit of sweet corn and some white half-runner beans. That number is 606-304-4744. 606-304-4744. 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
3: 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All right, we're going to wrap it up there for this Monday. Thanks to everybody for tuning in, calling in with us. We appreciate that. Thanks to our fine, fine sponsors, including Parts City Auto Parts here in Whitley City, Stevens Hardwood on their office on Highway 27 in Pine Knot, United Cumberland Bank celebrating 120 years in this community, Greater Air Systems of Kentucky, call 376-1881, and Water Septic System Installation and Repairs at 310-3497. Slight chance of an afternoon shower or thunderstorm, otherwise warm, upper 80s. So yeah, stay cool, but enjoy your Monday. 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
4: A massive data breach at 23andMe is bringing Kentuckians a share of an $18 million bankruptcy recovery. AG Russell Coleman says that in 2023, hackers exposed personal information and genetic ancestry data tied to almost 7 million customers. For the more than 69,000 Kentuckians compromised during the incident, Kentucky is receiving nearly $260,000 in compensation. Under a separate deal completed last year, the new owner has to beef up cybersecurity, follow state privacy laws, and continue allowing customers to delete their data. In Tampa, Florida, it's SEC Football Media Day, where new Kentucky head coach Will Stein told reporters,
5: "Kentucky football has a cast of new characters, including me. What happened in the past has zero to do with the future. Our players and coaches have worked extremely hard up to this point to put a team on the field that Big Blue Nation will be proud of. It's my mission to create, develop, and maintain championship-level standards at the University of Kentucky."
4: The Wildcats will open the season against Youngstown State at Kroger Field on September 5th. Missouri Senator Josh Hawley says at a certain point, his fellow Republican Senator Mitch McConnell has an obligation to his constituents and the country to tell them what's going on. Speaking in a Fox Digital interview Sunday, Hawley said he hopes McConnell is doing well. McConnell has been absent from Congress for more than a month after a fall in pneumonia. McConnell didn't release any information about his health for days, leading to speculation about the Kentucky lawmaker's condition and future in the Senate. He finally released an update July 12th, noting that he's recovering. Hawley said that he was totally in the dark about McConnell and that every vote counts when governing with a slim Republican majority. I'm Joe Lincoln.
3: This is the Kentucky News Network.
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9: With your weather flash for Whitley City, I'm Sarah Silver on Hay 98. 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This afternoon, partly sunny with a high near 86. A slight chance of showers and thunderstorms. Tonight, partly cloudy with a low around 72. A slight chance of showers and thunderstorms. Looking ahead to Tuesday, partly sunny with a high near 87. A slight chance of rain showers, then showers and thunderstorms likely. Currently, it's 84 and clear. I'm Sarah Silver with your weather flash.
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13: Today is Monday, July 20th. Today is the 201st day of the year, with 164 days remaining in 2026. A McCrary County man was arrested late last Thursday evening, charged with multiple violations ranging from arson to animal torture and alcohol intoxication. It started when the local 911 dispatch center got a call of a house fire off West 92 in the Hilltop area of Smithtown. Crews from the Whitley City and South McCrary Fire Departments responded, along with law enforcement officers from the McCrary County Sheriff's Department and Kentucky State Police. They found the house burning and began the process of battling the blaze. They also found 44-year-old Jerry Dean Watson on the scene, accused of being intoxicated in public and obstructing the emergency responders. Watson was arrested and charged with 2 counts of arson, as well as torture of a dog or cat, cruelty to animals, criminal mischief, obstructing emergency responders, and alcohol intoxication in a public place. It was lodged in the Knox County Detention Center. The incident remains under investigation by the McCrary County Sheriff's Department, with the Kentucky State Fire Marshal's Office also called in to investigate the fire. The McCrary County Extension Service reports that the local 4-H Shooting Sports Club took first place this past weekend in the 9 to 11-year-old and the 12 to 14-year-old divisions in 22 caliber sport rifle. The competition was part of the Russell County Ralph Pettyjohn Memorial Shoot. Top shooters included Riley Lee, John Luke Spradlin, Easton Shootman, and Josiah Jones in the 9 to 11-year-old division. In the 12 to 14-year-old division, top shooters were Elijah Bell, Ross Little, Weston Perkins, and Donovan Sellers. Congratulations to the 4-H Shooting Sports Club taking first place over the weekend. The 4-H Archery members also took part in their first tournament competition. That information from the Extension Service.
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13: Don't forget, at the McCrary County Public Library today and pretty much every Monday, it is yoga. That's an adult program, yoga for adults, 5:30 Mondays at the library. And it is free to participate, so head to the library at 5:30. Turning to this date in history, today is July 20th. In 1715, the Riot Act took effect. By law in England, if 12 or more persons were unlawfully assembled to disbursement of the public peace, an authority was required to, in a loud voice, command silence and read the Riot Act proclamation. Any persons who failed to obey within 1 hour were to be seized, apprehended, and carried before a justice of the peace. The Riot Act to disperse any 12 or more persons unlawfully assembled. So if you ever wondered where that term came from, 1715 on this date in England. Sir Edmund Hillary was born on this date in 1919, the explorer, mountaineer, born in New Zealand, along with a Sherpa guide, became the first to ascend the summit of the highest mountain in the world, Mount Everest, at around 29,000 feet. That was in May of 1953.

0: anniversary of the first ever international Special Olympics competition held at Soldier Field in Chicago. And a space milestone, this date 1969, it's the anniversary of man's first landing on the moon. Two U.S. astronauts, Neil Armstrong and Edwin Eugene Aldrin, landed Lunar Module Eagle at 4:17 p.m. Eastern Time, remained on the lunar surface for 21 hours, 36 minutes, and 16 seconds. Once again, man's landing on the moon, this date 1969.
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0: 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The McCrary County Farmers Market is going to be hosting a car show on Saturday, August 8th from 11 a.m. to 2 p.m. Winners will be announced at 2 p.m. It'll be at the Farmers Market off Wilburn K. Ross Highway in Stearns. 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For information on the car show, call Robert Branscombe, 859-866-4696. That's 859-866-4696. You can also call Mandy Taylor at 310-0771. 310-0771. Again, Farmers Market Car Show coming up on Saturday, August 8th, 11 to 2 at the Farmers Market. The Mountain Craft Center having their monthly meeting on Tuesday, August 11th. That'll be at 11 a.m. at the VFW building, downtown Whitley City. Everyone is invited. Don't forget, McCrary County School Summer Meal Program continues throughout the month of July here every Thursday from 12 to 2, distributing meals to those up to age 18 in the county, regardless of whether they are enrolled in the local school district. And of course, parents and guardians can pick up for their children, just have to have their name and birth date. 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That's for the school district summer meal program. 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

0: That's Kelsey Walden with her cover of the Guy Clark tune, Nickel for the Fiddler. We also had Ricky Van Shelton back there doing Back Roads. Georgia Hard from Robbie Faulks. In the Mountains, that was Wayne Scott. And Ernest Tubb doing Thanks a Lot. We're coming up on the midway point of the 5 o'clock hour on a Monday afternoon here. We'll take a quick break, got your weather flash on the way, and then music from the Weary Ramblers to start us off next.
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3: With your weather flash for Whitley City, I'm Sarah Silver on Hay 98. 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Tonight, partly cloudy with a low around 72. A slight chance of showers and thunderstorms may develop later. Looking ahead to Tuesday, partly sunny skies with a high near 87. Showers and thunderstorms are likely throughout the day. Currently, it's 84 and clear. I'm Sarah Silver with your weather flash.
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0: What about an all-expenses-paid trip to the Bahamas?
1: 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I think I'd rather be on the beach with somebody I love. 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
2: Bonnie Montgomery and Melissa Carper together right there doing Rather Have Love. Doesn't Matter before that from Last Train Home. Aaron Tippin was in there. I wonder how far it is over you. And Roll On Rose from The Weary Ramblers. That's it for me, Adam Phillips, getting out of here for a Monday evening. Stick around. We got Last Chance Medicine Show at 6. And don't forget Peter Ferrara live in the studio just for fun, 8 o'clock tonight. I'll be back 6 a.m. tomorrow morning right here on Hay 98.
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1: With your weather flash for Whitley City, I'm Sarah Silver on Hay 98. 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Tonight, partly cloudy with a low around 72. A slight chance of showers and thunderstorms. Looking ahead to Tuesday, partly sunny with a high near 87. Showers and thunderstorms likely, with a chance of precipitation at 60%. Currently, it's 84 and clear. I'm Sarah Silver with your weather flash.
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This old world is filled with wonders. But to me, there's no place more wonderful than a farm in springtime, when the sun is just lifting on the skyline. 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

0: bugs in the garden. Welcome to the Last Chance Medicine Show. I am your host, your most humbled host, Chance Austin, the only antidote for tea-flavored Kool-Aid. The Last Chance Medicine Show is a show about music and social commentary, blending the songs of the poets of our time with weekly news events, like talk radio, where the music does the talking. So let's get started with this week's top story. Well, I guess this week's top story could be a whole lot of different things, but hey, everybody, we're back at it again. Yeah, we're back at it again. We're back at war because we, you know, why? And you know, it makes you wonder. I mean, I don't know. Maybe it don't make you wonder. It makes me wonder because I'm a kind of wondering guy. But I'm like, why do we need to be at war? I mean, prior to this war, gas prices were going down, right? They were pretty low. We weren't bombing anybody. We weren't blowing up our ammunition. We weren't. We had enough things to worry about when we were shooting people in the streets. But maybe they needed a distraction. Maybe they needed a distraction from, I don't know, the Epstein files. Who knows? Whatever it was. But they needed a distraction. So they started this war, which then the Strait of Hormuz got blocked. Prices of oil went up, 13 dead, 15 dead, actually, you know, and probably over 300 people wounded. All right. Yeah. Why? Why? Why? I don't know. Maybe it's just the thing America does and they do it so well. Or maybe it's just incompetence.
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1: I even shipped cargo to Afghanistan when they were fighting my fellow Soviets. I never sold to Osama bin Laden. Not on any moral grounds. Back then, he was always bouncing checks. This was the chaos that the old guard had always feared. As far as they were concerned, I was giving arms dealers a bad name. But then they could hardly report me to the Better Business Bureau.
2: Gentlemen.

0: gentlemen.
1: The new Uzi machine pistol. Big firepower in a small package. This little baby uses 9mm hull points, 20, 25 round extendable mags, rear flip adjustable sights. Silencer comes standard. Excellent recoil reduction. Muzzle jump reduced 40%, 60% improved noise suppression. You could pump a mag into me right now. Never wake the guy in the next room. Of course, that would eliminate your opportunity for repeat business.

I could get you a deal on a real nice Reaper drone. Kill whoever you wish like a barrel of fish without ever even leaving your home. Yeah, we're the biggest and richest and strongest nation to ever suffer from mass starvation. And if it kills you, at least you

medical bills and the price of the pills, well, it's still a bridge too far. We don't hoard this wealth just for our health. We need bombers and armored cars. Yeah, there's fighter jets and herding lockers and no budget for your beta blockers, and there's no real gold. Yeah.

You would all come around if you finally found the cost, it just increases to feed all those less fortunate instead of blowing them to pieces. Yeah, I'm back at home, it's causing all this grief, but we can outsource that to the local police. And if that don't work, well, immigrants are the reason.

0: The first time you sell a gun is a lot like the first time you have sex. You have absolutely no idea what you're doing, but it is exciting, and one way or another, it's over way too fast.
1: You know, they call me the Lord of War. But perhaps it is you.
2: It's not Lord of War. It's Warlord.
1: Thank you, but I prefer it my way.

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Make the war materiel. Lockheed Martin, Raytheon. It's the way they mow the lawn. The last one to add to the mix. That's General Dynamics. Together in the Anthropocene. They're the war machine I'm talking about. The war machine that sends off the jets and missiles, laying waste to Palestine. But for the bunker busters, if not for these fearsome five, who knows how many children would still be left alive? What if we block the ports and never let them go? What if the people all said no? I'm talking about the war machine that sends off the jets and missiles, laying waste to Palestine. What if we got together and said this cannot be, that this slaughter is made possible by my country and certain enterprises they call defense corporations that provide the genocide heirs with all their ammunition? I'm talking about

Honeywell. Make the war material. Lockheed Martin, Raytheon. It's the way they mow the lawn. The last one to add to the mix. That's General Dynamics. Together in the Anthropocene. They're the war machine.

0: Sam Hodgson, talking World War III blues. Right here on the Last Chance Medicine Show with your most humbled host, Chance Austin, David Rovix, the war machine, Carsey Blanton, another war, Carsey Blanton with Weary Arms, Billy Simons Jr. There Was Never a War, and Master of War, the Bob Dylan song done by Eddie Vedder, right here. Well, you know, what are we going to do, folks? We got another war going on. Same war, but, you know, we got to get it started again because why? Because why do we even get there in the beginning? We're getting nothing out of this. We've used up most of our munitions, blowing up a country that really didn't have much to do with us. I mean, in reality, we had left them alone. They'd have left us alone. They just want to sell their oil. And they're not too crazy about Israel. And I've got to tell you, as much as, you know, I've lived my life, and I don't know about Israel myself, you know. Seems like a place where the people in charge. Now, you know, you might not like, you know, it's not about the Israelis. It's about the guy in charge. Just like in this country, it's not about Americans. We all love each other. You know, when we're not pissed off at each other, we love each other. We take care of each other. It's just the guy in charge stirring up the crap. So, but you know, that sounds pretty American to me. What do you think?
1: In the good old USA, you can shoot folks every day. At the grocery, in a mall, or in a church. Well, you can shoot kids in a school. Hell, we've only got one rule. You can't

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He said, hurry now, act fast. These commemorative guns won't last. And they work in any place, on any race, that's guaranteed.

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And 10 in 10 true patriots agree. 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

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And saddened as I was, I trusted my VP, assuming God had sent him there to slay the evil beast. By golly, was I ever right? Next morning, the news broke. 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

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And Jesus Christ, he will return to crush all the bad guys. I'll probably mess my jeans again if I'm honest.

0: No, your flag decal won't get you into heaven anymore. Well, you're listening to the Last Chance Medicine Show, and I'm your host, your most humbled host, Chance Austin. It's been a hot summer so far, a couple days. I'll be having some fishing going on, but it's getting too hot to fish for trout, so we kind of have to let it go a little bit. But we've been stocking and having fun. Hopefully you've been having a nice summer. Well, I certainly am glad not to be in a position where ICE is chasing me. Another two innocent people were killed this week by ICE. People that didn't need to be killed. People who were legally here. People who weren't doing anything wrong. Two young people. Well, one young man and an older gentleman, a father and a family guy, and a guy who employed a lot of people and who had a license to be here and was legally here, and shot by these ICE guys. Man, you just start wondering, don't you?
1: If you're the police, where are your badges?
2: Badges? We ain't got no badges. We don't need no badges. I don't have to show you any stinking badges.

0: if you can. Where were you born, man?
1: Huh? Where was I born?
0: That's right, I said, where were you born?
1: Hey, are you one of those dudes that do horoscopes, man? Hey, I'm a Cancer with a bad moon rising.
0: Look here, El Fago, watch my lips. Where were you born?
1: I was born in East L.A., man. I was born in East L.A.
0: Oh, yeah, you're born in East L.A. Well, let's see your green card, huh?
1: Green card? I'm from East L.A.
0: All right, well, then who's president of the United States?
1: Oh, that's easy, man. That guy that used to be on Death Valley days, John Wayne.
0: All right, let's go. Come on.

Yeah. Hallelujah. Hallelujah. Hallelujah. Man. Well, I don't know. Maybe we should have some new music. Something that's a little bit fun. How about that? How about something to make you want to, you know, have a drink? How about that? I could use one right now. How about you?

Well, that about covers it, folks. I'm about out of here. And as I say to you each week, if you are well, then I am well. So please be well and keep your dial tuned to the Last Chance Medicine Show. And I'm going to send you out with a smile because we need that right now. But we know this is a message that goes to all those folks out there that still haven't figured it out. All right? Here you go, folks. Love you. See you next week.

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1: With your weather flash for Whitley City, I'm Will Walker on Hey 98. 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Tonight, partly cloudy with a slight chance of showers and thunderstorms. Low around 72. Tomorrow brings partly sunny skies with a high near 87, along with scattered showers and thunderstorms likely throughout the day. Tuesday night, we'll see more thunderstorms and a low around 70. Currently, it's 84 and clear. I'm Will Walker with your weather flash.
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I got a friend named Whiskey Sam. He was my boonie rat buddy for a year and them. He said, is my country just a little off track? Took him 25 years to welcome me back. But it's better than not coming back at all. Many a good man I saw fall. And even now, every time I dream, I hear the men and the monkeys in the jungle scream.

I remember one night Tex and me walked right up on 2VC. But we had our 16s on rock and roll, and we separated them from their souls. We were crazy and we were wild, and I have seen the tiger smile. I spit in a bamboo viper's face, and I'd be dead but by God's grace.

when a mortar fell 20 feet away, and I carry shrapnel to this day. 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I'm a walking, talking miracle from Vietnam.

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